music is our answer. They build walls. Music is our answer. They tell us to obey. They tell us to forget. They tell us to divide. Music is

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This is for the DJ world. This is for all the house kids. The lovely soul children. Put your hands up. 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

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I remember my friends in a cool little bar. Don't remember how I wandered this far. How did I meet you and what is your name? How did I get here?

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Some pictures, some music, a drink on the side. We talked till the morning, our eyes open wide. She told me her stories with smiles in her eyes. A moment in time as we watched the sunrise.